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1: Hello, welcome to the Dawn, playground for the new power generation. There are over 500 experiences to choose from. Here's a sample.
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1: And during the few moments that we have left, we want to talk right down to earth in a language that everybody here can easily understand.

The grifter king of the manosphere was all over the news again. So I took a big deep dad breath and asked the back of your head if you'd heard about him. After a very pregnant pause, you turned round to face me with horror in your eyes and replied, "Aye, he's a prick."

0: Little Toy Corporation presents me, Maple. I sing, I swear, and I stab. Don't leave me with your other dolls, because I don't play nice. A fucked up doll for fucked up girls. Available exclusively at Toy Vortex, the world's weirdest toy store.
1: Don't let her out of the box.
2: Somos Om Radio, 97.1 FM, desde San Clemente del Tuyú, Partido de la Costa. 24 horas con lo mejor del rock.